0: Das Inselradio.
1: Wake up in the morning feeling like P. Diddy.
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1: 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I'm gonna hit this city.
2: Let's
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1: 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Cause when I leave for the night, I ain't coming.

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So when the night feels like forever.

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I played this music and tried to contribute to this music playing clubs where the clubs almost made me pay them to play. You know, and I felt this so that strong for this music, and I fought for this music, and I'm fighting. It's not because.

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I wanna treat you right, hug you tight, love you till morning light. How can I compete with an image that just ain't real? How can I hold you close when you say yes, but I don't feel good for you? I wanna do the things that

I wanna do the things that a woman should do. I wanna treat you right, hug you tight, love you till morning light. How can I compete with an image that just ain't real? How can I hold you close?